And tonight I'm alive in a dollar sign. 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Guaranteed I can blow your mind.

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Oh, oh, oh, still sitting here, just watching the sun.

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Mom loves the both of them. 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Both kids are good and mom.

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We're just still checking each other out. 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Nobody wants to be left out. Uh-huh. You can't leave 'cause your heart is there, but you'll